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2: Here's the Sunny 99.7 weatherology forecast. Clear skies tonight with a low of 58. Winds out of the south, 5 to 10 miles per hour. Daytime highs approaching 81 tomorrow, mainly sunny skies. Partly cloudy tomorrow night, slight chance for storms, lows around 64. Upper 70s, Saturday, cooler Sunday with highs in the mid-70s and thunderstorms. From the Weatherology Weather Center, I'm staff meteorologist Laura Lockwood. Currently 75.
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5: Here's the Sunny 99.7 weatherology forecast. Clear skies tonight with a low of 58. Southerly winds 5 to 10 miles per hour. Mainly clear skies tomorrow, 81. Partly cloudy tomorrow night. Slight chance of thunderstorms, lows around 64. Partly cloudy skies Saturday with a high of 78. 71, storms likely Sunday. From the Weatherology Weather Center, I'm staff meteorologist Laura Lockwood. Right now, it's 73 degrees.
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6: Here's the sunny 99.7 weatherology forecast. Clear skies tonight with a low of 58. Southerly winds 5 to 10 miles per hour. Mainly clear skies tomorrow, 81. Partly cloudy tomorrow night. Slight chance of thunderstorms, lows around 64. Partly cloudy skies Saturday with a high of 78. 71, storms likely Sunday. From the Weatherology Weather Center, I'm staff meteorologist Laura Lockwood. Right now, 70.
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3: Here's the sunny 99.7 weatherology forecast. Lows around 58 tonight under clear skies. Southerly winds 5 to 10 miles per hour. Sunny skies tomorrow. Highs level off around 81. Partly cloudy tomorrow night. Lows level off around 64. Sunshine mixed with clouds at times. Saturday, with daytime highs approaching 78. 71, thunderstorms likely Sunday. From the Weatherology Weather Center, I'm staff meteorologist Laura Lockwood. Right now, 68.
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2: Here's the Sunny 99.7 weatherology forecast. Lows around 58 tonight under clear skies. Southerly winds 5 to 10 miles per hour. Sunny skies tomorrow. Highs level off around 81. Partly cloudy tomorrow night. Lows level off around 64. Sunshine mixed with clouds at times. Saturday, with daytime highs approaching 78. 71, thunderstorms likely Sunday. From the Weatherology Weather Center, I'm staff meteorologist Laura Lockwood. Currently 68.
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1: Here's the Sunny 99.7 weatherology forecast. Clear skies overnight with a low of 58. Winds out of the south, 5 to 10 miles per hour. Bright sunshine expected again Friday. Daytime highs approaching 81. Lows around 64. Friday night, partly cloudy. Partly cloudy skies Saturday with highs around 78. 71, thunderstorms likely Sunday. From the Weatherology Weather Center, I'm staff meteorologist Laura Lockwood. Currently 66.
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3: Forecast. Clear skies overnight with a low of 58. Winds out of the south, 5 to 10 miles per hour. Sunny skies again Friday, 81. Lows around 64. Friday night, partly cloudy. Partly cloudy Saturday with highs in the upper 70s. Storms likely Sunday. That's your updated forecast brought to you by Quickstar, supporting local weather in communities across the state. Right now, 64.
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9: Weatherology forecast. Clear skies overnight with a low of 58. Winds out of the south, 5 to 10 miles per hour. Sunny skies again Friday, 81. Lows around 64. Friday night, partly cloudy. Partly cloudy Saturday with highs in the upper 70s. Storms likely Sunday. That's your updated forecast brought to you by Quickstar, supporting local weather in communities across the state. Currently 63.
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1: Astrology forecast. Lows level off around 58 overnight under clear skies, south winds 8 to 15 miles per hour. Bright sunshine expected again Friday. Daytime highs approaching 82. Partly cloudy skies Friday night, slight chance of thunderstorms. Lows sit down to about 64. From the Weatherology Weather Center, I'm meteorologist Jennifer Wojcicki. Currently, it's 59 degrees.
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1: Here's the sunny 99.7 weatherology forecast. Lows level off around 58 overnight under clear skies, south winds 8 to 15 miles per hour. Bright sunshine expected again Friday. Daytime highs approaching 82. Partly cloudy skies Friday night. Slight chance of thunderstorms. Lows sit down to about 64. From the Weatherology Weather Center, I'm meteorologist Jennifer Wojcicki. Right now, 57.
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9: G-Forecast. Sunny today. Highs top out near 81 degrees. South winds become breezy, increasing to 10 to 25 miles per hour. Tonight, clear to partly cloudy. Lows drop to 64. Winds remain south, 5 to 15. Higher gusts possible. And then Saturday, some passing clouds. Early sunshine for the afternoon and highs head to the upper 70s. From the Weatherology Weather Center, I am meteorologist Phil Jensko. Right now, it's 63.
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1: Here's the sunny 99.7 weatherology forecast. Sunny today, highs top out near 81 degrees. South winds become breezy, increasing to 10 to 25 miles per hour. Tonight, clear to partly cloudy, lows drop to 64. Winds remain south, 5 to 15, higher gusts possible. And then Saturday, some passing clouds, early sunshine for the afternoon, and highs head to the upper 70s. From the Weatherology Weather Center, I'm meteorologist Phil Jensko. Right now it's 63.
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0: Live with lightning crashes on the brightest part of your day, sunny 99.7. Good morning, happy Friday. Yes, it is Friday and the weekend is finally here. My name is Kelly and I am hanging out with you till about 10 o'clock or so this morning. We're going to have a look at your odd news, your Uber facts, and anything else we think of as we go along on our Friday morning. After the break, we're going to kick things off with Breathe and Alana Miles on sunny 99.7.
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0: Black Velvet there from Alana Miles on the brightest part of your day, sunny 99.7. If you're just waking up and joining us, my name is Kelly, hanging out with you till about 10 o'clock or so this morning. I'm going to go grab some coffee. You're going to sing along with Howard Jones and Prince on sunny 99.7.
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8: Here's the Sunny 99.7 weatherology forecast. Sunny today, highs top out near 81 degrees. South winds become breezy, increasing to 10 to 25 miles per hour. Tonight, clear to partly cloudy, lows drop to 64. Winds remain south, 5 to 15, higher gusts possible. And then Saturday, some passing clouds, early sunshine for the afternoon, and highs head to the upper 70s. From the Weatherology Weather Center, I'm meteorologist Phil Jensko. Right now it's 63.
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1: 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High school volleyball last night. St. Edmund competing at Eagle Grove. They lose to Humboldt 25-18, 25-12, and they fall to Algona 25-19, 25-19. The Gales now 5-5 on the year. South Central Calhoun volleyball falls in three sets at Alta Aurelia 25-18, 25-21, 25-18. The Titans now 7-2 on the year. Dodger volleyball gets their first win of the year as they whitewash Des Moines Hoover 25-16, 25-9, 25-14. The Dodgers now 1-7 on the year. Dodger girls swimming, competing in a triangular against Algona and Sioux City. Sioux City beats the Dodgers 66-28. The Dodgers edge Algona 48-45. Dodger girls tennis routes Des Moines North, Des Moines East 10-0 yesterday. Dodger girls tennis now 3-7 on the year. Dodger cross country squads competed at Marshalltown. The girls competed in the JV division. The boys got 22nd as a team. Iowa Central volleyball defeats North Iowa Area Community College 3-1. Tritons win 25-10, 25-17, 23-25, 25-14. Iowa Central now 13-1 on the year. They've won three in a row. Iowa Central men's golf wins the North Iowa Area Community College fall invite at Mason City yesterday. The Tritons finish at +2. They win by 7 strokes. Panay Welton and Tijan Trentelman both finish at

0: at 2 under. They tie for first, and they win by one stroke. The Iowa Central women finished third, led by Saida Laba Shah. She is the champion at +2. She won by 4 strokes. And I'm Joe Jaden with the Connoisseur Media Sports Update.
1: Here's the sunny 99.7 weatherology forecast. Sunny today, highs top out near 81 degrees. South winds become breezy, increasing to 10 to 25 miles per hour. Tonight, clear to partly cloudy, lows drop to 64. Winds remain south, 5 to 15, higher gusts possible. And then Saturday, some passing clouds, early sunshine for the afternoon, and highs head to the upper 70s. From the Weatherology Weather Center, I'm meteorologist Phil Jensko. Right now it's 63.
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0: 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If you're just waking up and joining us, my name is Kelly, hanging out with you till about 10 o'clock or so this morning. Make sure you tune in tonight. The Gaels have a home game for football tonight, and they are going to be at home versus Remsen St. Mary's. So that will be a 6:30 pregame and a 7 o'clock kickoff. So if you can't make it to the stadium here in Fort Dodge, you can tune in on 99.7 FM. 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
9: Here's the sunny 99.7 weatherology forecast. Sunny today, highs top out near 81 degrees. South winds become breezy, increasing to 10 to 25 miles per hour. Tonight, clear to partly cloudy, lows drop to 64. Winds remain south, 5 to 15, higher gusts possible. And then Saturday, some passing clouds, early sunshine for the afternoon, and highs head to the upper 70s. From the Weatherology Weather Center, I'm meteorologist Phil Jensko. Right now it's 62.
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2: 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Coming up Saturday, the NJCAA 14th ranked in Division I Iowa Central football team is 1-1 on the year, and they visit Kansas to take on 1-2 Highland Community College at 1 o'clock. Here's Tritons coach Colby Cratch.
3: I think they're a talented football team. They got some guys at the skill positions. They got a couple wide receivers that I think are going to be two of the best that we have faced that, man, caused some issues for people. And I think the running back is probably the most talented running back that we've faced to date that, man, the guy doesn't go down with one tackler. He's got good vision, and he's a guy that we're going to have to swarm tackle and do a good job on. But defensively, I think they've been a little bit down, but they still have talented players on defense as well.
2: High school volleyball last night, St. Edmund competing at Eagle Grove. They lose to Humboldt 25-18, 25-12, and they fall to Algona 25-19, 25-19. The Gales now 5-5 on the year. South Central Calhoun volleyball falls in three sets at Alta Aurelia 25-18, 25-21, 25-18. The Titans now 7-2 on the year. Dodger volleyball gets their first win of the year as they whitewash Des Moines Hoover 25-16, 25-9, 25-14. The Dodgers now 1-7 on the year. Iowa Central volleyball defeats North Iowa Area Community College 3-1. Tritons win 25-10, 25-17, 23-25, 25-14. Iowa Central now 13-1 on the year. They've won three in a row. Iowa Central men's golf wins the North Iowa Area Community College fall invite at Mason City yesterday. The Tritons finish at +2. They win by 7 strokes. Panay Welton and Tejan Trentelman both finish at 2-under. They tie for first, and they win by 1 stroke. The Iowa Central women finished third, led by Saida Lava Shah. She is the champion at +2. She won by 4 strokes. Iowa Central women's soccer hosts North Iowa Area Community College at 6 o'clock this evening. And I'm Joe Jaden with the Connoisseur Media Sports Update.
4: Here's the Sunny 99.7 weatherology forecast. Sunny today, highs top out near 81 degrees. South winds become breezy, increasing to 10 to 25 miles per hour. Tonight, clear to partly cloudy, lows drop to 64. Winds remain south, 5 to 15, higher gusts possible. And then Saturday, some passing clouds, early sunshine for the afternoon, and highs head to the upper 70s. From the Weatherology Weather Center, I'm meteorologist Phil Jensko. Right now it's 62.
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0: The very first song I ever heard that made me want to be a DJ was Jefferson Starship, We Built This City, on the brightest part of your day, Sunny 99.7. My name is Kelly, hanging out with you for just a couple more hours on this Friday morning. So, you know, I was a kid and I'm listening to the radio. We Built This City comes on and, you know, I'm just like, oh, I like this song. This is a fun song, right? At this age, you know, when I'm hearing it on the radio, I'm not a super music person like I became, you know, later in life. But in the middle of that song, they have the radio DJ come on, right? And he's talking about, you know, in the Bay Area and it's a beautiful sunny day and blah, blah, blah. And I'm like, that's a thing? Like, you can do that? Not that I hadn't been listening to the radio, but, you know, when you're a kid, you're not thinking about that's a career. You're just thinking about, cool, that's my favorite song. You know what I mean? Or you're thinking about, hey, they got my request, you know, sweet. So that was the first time when I heard Jefferson Starship's We Built This City, that was the first time that I'm like, wait, I think I want to be a DJ. And here I am. It took me a long time to get here. I've been a DJ for since about 2013, I think. Late 2012, sometime in 2013, and I love it. It is my absolute favorite thing that I get to do. En Vogue and Blondie on the way on Sunny 99.7.
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0: Blondie with Heart of Glass on the brightest part of your day, sunny 99.7. Let's take a look at an Uber fact, shall we? Now, I'm not saying these are true. I'm not saying these are false. I'm just saying they're fun to talk about. And according to Uber facts, drinking enough fluids in the morning can help you feel happier, sharper, and more energetic throughout the day. 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
5: Here's the sunny 99.7 weatherology forecast. Lots of sunshine in store for today, with high temperatures reaching up into the low 80s. For tonight, partly cloudy, a slight chance for an isolated shower or storm late, a low of 64. For Saturday, a blend of clouds and sunshine will ease back to a high of 77, then showers and storms Sunday, upper 60s. From the Weatherology Weather Center, I'm meteorologist Michael Carroll. Currently, it's 63.
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0: Christopher from Wham on the brightest part of your day, sunny 99.7. So in some encouraging news for you, the Webster County Conservation recently had a very successful river cleanup, and they removed over 2,500 pounds of metal, 162 tires, 1,000 pounds of trash, and a very heavy Lazy Boy recliner from the Des Moines River. Thank you to all the volunteers who help out with that event. And just a quick reminder, we have better ways of disposing of our trash in this community than in the river. You can contact the North Central Iowa Regional Waste, facility out there. We've got the recycling center out there. You'd be amazed at the stuff they take out at the recycling center on the south end of town. All kinds of cool stuff. Plus, they have a household hazardous waste disposal program, which is amazing. I have utilized that before to get rid of stuff out of my garage, and things. So, congrats to the volunteers for that successful level of a cleanup on our river. And please, stop polluting the rivers. Simply Red on the way on Sunny 99.7.
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0: Nora Jones, come away with me. Well, that's going to do it for me. Kelly is going to go away just for the weekend. I will be back with you again Monday morning, 6 a.m., and we will do this all over again. I'm going to leave you with Melissa Etheridge and Elton John after the break on Sunny 99.7. Have a great weekend.
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8: Here's the sunny 99.7 weatherology forecast. Lots of sunshine in store for today with high temperatures reaching up into the low 80s. For tonight, partly cloudy, a slight chance for an isolated shower or storm late, a low of 64. For Saturday, a blend of clouds and sunshine will ease back to a high of 77, then showers and storms Sunday, upper 60s. From the Weatherology Weather Center, I'm meteorologist Michael Carroll, currently at 69.
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9: Here's the Sunny 99.7 weatherology forecast. Lots of sunshine in store for today with high temperatures reaching up into the low 80s. For tonight, partly cloudy, a slight chance for an isolated shower or storm late, a low of 64. For Saturday, a blend of clouds and sunshine will ease back to a high of 77, then showers and storms Sunday, upper 60s. From the Weatherology Weather Center, I'm meteorologist Michael Carroll. Right now, it's 73.
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1: 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High school volleyball last night. St. Edmund competing at Eagle Grove. They lose to Humboldt 25-18, 25-12, and they fall to Algona 25-19, 25-19. The Gales now 5-5 on the year. South Central Calhoun volleyball falls in three sets at Alta Aurelia, 25-18, 25-21, 25-18. The Titans now 7-2 on the year. Dodger volleyball gets their first win of the year as they whitewash Des Moines Hoover, 25-16, 25-9, 25-14. The Dodgers now 1-7 on the year. Dodger girls swimming, competing in a triangular against Algona and Sioux City. Sioux City beats the Dodgers 66-28. The Dodgers edge Algona 48-45. Dodger girls tennis routes Des Moines North, Des Moines East 10-0 yesterday. Dodger girls tennis now 3-7 on the year. Dodger cross country squads competed at Marshalltown. The girls competed in the JV division. The boys got 22nd as a team. Iowa Central volleyball defeats North Iowa Area Community College 3-1. Tritons win 25-10, 25-17, 23-25, 25-14. Iowa Central now 13-1 on the year. They've won three in a row. Iowa Central men's golf wins the North Iowa Area Community College fall invite at Mason City yesterday. The Tritons finish at +2. They win by 7 strokes. Panay Welton and Tejan Trentelman both finish at 2-under. They tie for first, and they win by 1 stroke. The Iowa Central women finish third, led by Saida Lava Shah. She is the champion at +2. She won by 4 strokes. And I'm Joe Jaden with the Connoisseur Media Sports Update.
3: Here's the sunny 99.7 weatherology forecast. Lots of sunshine in store for today with high temperatures reaching up into the low 80s. For tonight, partly cloudy, a slight chance for an isolated shower or storm late, a low of 64. For Saturday, a blend of clouds and sunshine will ease back to a high of 77, then showers and storms Sunday, upper 60s. From the Weatherology Weather Center, I'm meteorologist Michael Carroll. Right now, it's 73.
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3: Here's the sunny 99.7 weatherology forecast. Daytime highs approaching 82 this afternoon under partly cloudy skies, southerly winds 10 to 20 miles per hour. Lows of a lot around 64 tonight, partly cloudy. High of 78 tomorrow, mainly sunny skies. Storms likely Sunday and Monday. From the Weatherology Weather Center, I'm meteorologist Jennifer Wojcicki. Right now, it's 79 degrees.
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0: The brightest part of your day is sunny 99.7 KXFT, Manson, Fort Dodge.
1: Here's the sunny 99.7 weatherology forecast. Daytime highs approaching 82. This afternoon, under partly cloudy skies, southerly winds 10 to 20 miles per hour. Lows level off around 64. Tonight, partly cloudy. High of 78. Tomorrow, mainly sunny skies. Storms likely Sunday and Monday. From the Weatherology Weather Center, I'm meteorologist Jennifer Wojcicki. Right now, it's 79 degrees.
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5: Here's the Sunny 99.7 weatherology forecast. Sunshine mixed with clouds at times this afternoon, with daytime highs approaching 82. Winds out of the south 10 to 20 miles per hour. Slight chance for storms. Tonight, lows level off around 64. 78 tomorrow, mainly sunny. 70 Sunday, with storms likely. 81 Monday, storms continue. From the Weatherology Weather Center, I'm staff meteorologist Laura Lockwood. Currently, it's 82 degrees.
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10: Here's the Sunny 99.7 weatherology forecast. Sunshine mixed with clouds at times this afternoon, with daytime highs approaching 82. Winds out of the south 10 to 20 miles per hour. Slight chance

0: for storms. Tonight, lows level off around 64. 78 tomorrow, mainly sunny. 70 Sunday, with storms likely. 81 Monday, storms continue. From the Weatherology Weather Center, I'm staff meteorologist Laura Lockwood. Right now, it's 81 degrees.
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0: weatherology forecast. Sunshine mixed with clouds at times this afternoon, with daytime highs approaching 82. Winds out of the south, 10 to 20 miles per hour. Slight chance for storms. Tonight, lows level off around 64. 78 tomorrow, mainly sunny. 70 Sunday, with storms likely. 81 Monday, storms continue. From the Weatherology Weather Center, I'm staff meteorologist Laura Lockwood. Right now, it's 81 degrees.
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1: Here's the sunny 99.7 weatherology forecast. Partly cloudy skies tonight with a slight chance of thunderstorms. Lows level off around 64. Winds out of the south, 8 to 15 miles per hour. High of 78 tomorrow, lots of sunshine. Mainly clear tomorrow night, 55. Highs level off.

0: 69 Sunday with rain showers likely. Storms likely. 81 on Monday. From the Weatherology Weather Center, I'm staff meteorologist Laura Lockwood. Currently, it's 82 degrees.
1: Life.
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0: The brightest part of your day is sunny 99.7 KXFT, Manson, Fort Dodge.
1: Here's the sunny 99.7 weatherology forecast. Partly cloudy skies tonight with a slight chance of thunderstorms. Lows level off around 64. Winds out of the south, 8 to 15 miles per hour. High of 78 tomorrow, lots of sunshine. Mainly clear tomorrow night, 55. Highs level off around 69 Sunday with rain showers likely. Storms likely, 81 on Monday. From the Weatherology Weather Center, I'm staff meteorologist Laura Lockwood. Currently, it's
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12: Here's the Sunny 99.7 weatherology forecast. Partly cloudy skies tonight with a slight chance of thunderstorms. Lows level off around 64. Winds out of the south, 8 to 15 miles per hour. High of 78 tomorrow, lots of sunshine. Mainly clear tomorrow night, 55. Highs level off around 69 Sunday with rain showers likely. Storms likely, 81 on Monday. From the Weatherology Weather Center, I'm staff meteorologist Laura Lockwood. Currently, it's 82 degrees.
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3: 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I'm Alex Nagel. Lance Lennon will be joining me later on color commentary. Last Friday, the Cinnamon Gales hit the road for the first time in the 2026 season, looking to move their overall record above 500 and, more importantly, pick up their first district win as they face the Newell Fonda Mustangs. The Mustangs jumped out of the gates with a touchdown on their first play from scrimmage to make it 7-0 just 2 minutes into the game. However, the Gales would eventually battle back to secure a 20-13 halftime lead. Then, after trading scores in the third quarter, Newell Fonda would again tie things at 28-all with 8:35 to go in the ballgame, and that set the stage for the Cinnamon offense to come through with two crucial scoring drives, highlighted by Matthew Crimmins, 25-yard touchdown run on a fourth and inches play, as the Gales would come away with a 40-28 victory over the Mustangs.
4: And joining me now on the broadcast is Cinnamon head football coach Matt Dillon. Coach, your team got down early. It was tied multiple times, and many of your players are making their first road start at the varsity level. But what does it say about your team that they were able to weather the storm and come away with an all-important first district win?
5: You know, that, Alex, that's the hardest thing to overcome is when you've given up an early lead, you come back and tie it, they come back and take the lead. And now you're in the fourth quarter, and you're down, and you've got to find a way to make plays. And, you know, I keep telling you, Thomasine is going to be special. I had a great night in that ball game, over 230 yards passing, I believe, and three or four touchdowns, and he just continues to get better. Matthew Crimmins is tough as nails at the tailback position for us. And when we called timeout, fourth and 6 inches or 8 inches or whatever the heck it was, and Matthew says, "Coach, I'll get it. Give me the ball." You know, and that's what you're looking for. You're looking for that leadership, that guy that says, "Hey, put it on my shoulders. I'm gonna get that done for you." And he did, and he turned it into a 26-yard touchdown run, phenomenal run on his part. It was well blocked for sure, but he came awfully close to getting tackled, and he just wasn't going to allow it to happen. So all the credit to him and that an offensive line that really came through, and that put us up 14 points with a little under 2 minutes to go. Mm-hmm. 20 points, I guess, but you had to feel good about where we were sitting at that point.
4: The coach, another solid game from your junior QB, Thomasine, over 200 yards passing, two touchdowns, also ran for one. We've talked quite a bit about Thomas this year, but overall, how do you feel that your passing offense, and specifically that connection between your QB and receivers, is developing to this point in the season?
5: It's been really good. We practice a ton of all of that stuff. You know, we feel like we've got four, maybe five guys in the mix that can make plays for us on the outside. Got a couple guys on the inside that we feel like can make plays. And Thomas has just got to find them and put the ball on the money. And he's been able to do that most of the time. So I think he's averaging over 55 yards a completion percentage, 230-something yards per game. I think he's number one in eight-player football in terms of touchdown passes versus interceptions, and he's really doing a phenomenal job, and just can't wait to see his progress and how he's gelling with those receivers. Really, it's really something special to watch.
4: Last thing, Coach, I wanted to bring up on the Newell Fonda game. Your defense saw 11 different players register a tackle. You forced two fumbles and held the Mustangs to just 4 of 16 passing for 27 yards. And outside those three big runs they scored on that helped them to a total of 222 yards rushing, on their remaining 22 carries, your defense limited them to just 71 yards. Again, what can you say about the effort of your young defensive unit and the growth that they're showing?
5: No, a tremendous amount of growth, and they're really, really getting better every snap, it seems like. And the thing that I like about it is, you know, when you got a young defense like what we have, you just try to get them to not make mistakes. Well, and when we make them, they've been big ones, you know, 40, 50 yard touchdowns and stuff like that. And that's what we're trying to get away from. You know, but they don't get down on themselves, which is a credit to them. And then they come back and make the play on the next possession. So they've been phenomenal. Coach Mark McGurnan's doing an unbelievable job with those guys on the defensive front and the D line, and Kevin Astor's working with those linebackers and keeping them in position, and Rod Reeson is working with the secondary trying to take away the big plays. So really great job from our coaching staff back there.
4: All right, Coach, right now we're going to go ahead and take a quick break. When we come back, Coach Dillon and I will preview tonight's homecoming matchup with Rams and St. Mary's. 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
1: 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We're going to take this moment to thank the sponsors of tonight's pregame shows, Central Iowa Distributing, and Dan Flattery State Farm Insurance, and Heath Family Eye Care. I'm Alex Nagel, along with Gales head coach Matt Dillon in his ninth season with the program. And, of course, this week is homecoming coach, which is much earlier than usual this year. Although, correct me if I'm wrong, this has to do with how your schedule is set up this year. But you got all the festivities and potential distractions of homecoming week. How do you feel your team has navigated this week of practice as you prepare to face Remsen St. Mary's?
2: Well, the tough part is Remsen's such a quality program, you know, and they've had unbelievable success with the number of players that they have in their program. It's kind of incredible to see. And, you know, they had a down year last year, the first time they've had a losing season in I don't know how long. We were able to knock them off at this same point of the season last year at their place with a shutout, a 36-0 shutout, and the game was called at halftime because they had just run out of bodies. You know, and that happens. I mean, they were a sophomore-dominated football team a year ago. They didn't have much depth. I think they had about 11 guys that could play consistently for them, and that was a tough thing. And I'm telling you, they're a very proud program. I won three or four state championships in the last 10 years, and they're going to fight you. And those guys that were sophomores a year ago have now all grown up, and they're juniors this year. And they're going to be really good. They gave Ottoman a run for their money. Ottoman might be the best team in the state.
1: Yeah.
2: You know, I mean, they're really, really good. And Remsen B took a loss in that game. I think it was 74 to 40, I believe, was the score of that game. And then they turned around and won the next two. So they're coming in here I think, going to be really excited about trying to come in here and play. And they haven't lost to very many people over the years. So we've got to win against them, and they're going to try to take that one back, I think.
1: Hey, Coach, what do you feel your team is going to need to do on both sides of the ball to have a chance at picking up your second district win of the season?
2: Well, I think, number one, we've got to be balanced offensively. We've got to be able to move the ball on the ground and then make some plays in the air as well. I think that'll be crucial to the level of success that we have tonight. If we struggle throwing the ball or if we struggle running the football and you become one-dimensional, I think it's going to be really tough.
1: And then last thing, Coach, real quick here. I know it was reported in the Messenger that Blake Bartlett won't be available tonight due to an injury. Who are you expecting to fill in for him?
2: Well, right now, it looks like it's going to be Jack Webster. He had a really nice game against Newell Fonda, and hopefully we can get that same performance out of him, and we'll see how it plays out. But, you know, the thing that we've had so far, you know, we've lost two of our probably best players in the program. One of them we've lost for the season. We're not sure about Blake yet and where his status is going to fit as far as coming back later in the season. But we've got, you know, like Kurt France says, next man up.
1: Yep. All right, Coach. Well, I know you got to get going, so we'll wrap it up there. Again, I want to thank you for taking the time to join us on the broadcast, and good luck tonight against the Hawks.
2: Thanks, Coach.
1: That was Gales head coach Matt Dillon, and now we're going to go ahead and step away for another break. When we come back, Lance Lennon will join me on commentary, and we'll get you tonight's starting lineups as we continue to count down to kickoff between the Gales and the Remsen St. Mary's Hawks. 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
3: 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Once again, I'm Alex Nagel along with Lance Lennon, who will be joining me on color commentary in just a moment. It's homecoming 2026 for the St. Edmund Gales, a rather early homecoming, primarily due to the schedule changes this year with Siouxland Christian forfeiting their season and combining with Remsen St. Mary's. The Gales now, after tonight, have only one home game remaining. Their regular season finale on October 16th against Kingsley Pearson on senior night. But first things first, the St. Edmund Gales enter tonight's homecoming contest 2-1 overall and 1-0 in 8-man District 1 play following a 40-28 road victory over the Newell Fonda Mustangs. And they'll look to stay perfect in district play as they host the aforementioned Hawks of Remsen St. Mary's, who also enter tonight's contest 2-1 overall and 1-0 in district play following a 67-28 win over defending district champion GTRA in what was Remsen St. Mary's final home game of the season. That was due to the Hawks having to forfeit a number of games themselves a year ago. And in just a moment, we'll bring you tonight's starting lineups. But first, I'd like to take this opportunity to thank our sponsors for tonight's pregame show. 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Starting things off for the St. Edmund Gales, the homestanding Gales, again, coming into tonight's contest, 2-1 overall, 1-0 in 8-man District 1 play. It'll be Thomas Ean getting the start at quarterback once again, the junior. Matthew Crimmins, a fellow junior, getting the start at running back. The wingback tonight is going to be Jack Webster filling in for the injured Blake Bartlett. Webster sliding over to the wingback spot. Webster, a junior. Ty Miracle will occupy the wideout spot. He's a senior. And fellow senior Griffin Lauferswiler will slide in as another wideout, possibly tight end as well. And we also might see Gavin McClain some at either a wingback spot or tight end spot as well. The offensive line for the St. Edmund Gales, Julian Blanco at one guard. He's a sophomore. And Hunter Singer, a junior, occupying the other spot. And Jacob Nealon, the third senior for the St. Edmund roster this year in 2026, rounds things out for the St. Edmund lineup at center. Defensively for the Gales, it'll be Blanco, Nealon, and Singer, the three defensive linemen. At linebacker, it'll be Gavin McClain, a freshman, Matthew Crimmins, and Thomas Ean, the three linebackers. And then your defensive backs, Ty Miracle and Griffin Lauferswiler. And Thomas Ean will also be handling the kicking and punting duties for the Gales.
0: who are coached by Matt Dillon in his ninth year with the program, coming into tonight with a

0: record of 33-39 overall at St. Ed's and 221-179 in a well over 40-year career as coaching at high school football. And he's assisted by Kevin Astor, Lucas Daniels, Mark McDermott, Rod Reeson, and Adam Swisher. And for the Remsen St. Mary's Hawks, the visiting Hawks coming into tonight's contest, also at 2-1 overall and 1-0 in district play. They'll be led by quarterback Dalton Klein. He'll be their all-everything playmaker. He's a junior. Running back Titan Waldschmidt, another junior. A lot of juniors in this lineup for Remsen St. Mary's here tonight. Just one senior starting on offense and, two seniors starting on offense and one senior on defense. The wing back is Dayton Kneipp. Another junior, Bo Johnson, the junior, is the wideout. Kinnick Moaning, the one of two seniors on the offense, he's lined up at the tight end spot. The two offensive linemen, or the two guards, I should say, for the Hawks, Ty Schuppels, a junior, and Lucas Sheehan, another junior. And then the second senior in the offense for Remsen St. Mary's here tonight, the center, Sam Garretts. Defensively for Remsen St. Mary's, Reese Holman will occupy one defensive line spot. The nose guard is Ty Schuppels and Lucas Sheehan, the other defensive lineman. All three of them are juniors. Dalton Klein, the lone Mike linebacker. The strong safety is Kinnick Moaning, free safety Titan Waldschmidt. The two cornerbacks for the Remsen St. Mary's defense, Dayton Kneipp and Bo Johnson. And then Dalton Klein will be handling the kicking and punting duties for Remsen St. Mary's. So both quarterbacks, something to note, handling the kicking and punting duties for their respective teams. Remsen St. Mary's, coached by Tim Osterman, who comes into tonight since 2020, anyways, with a record of 61-7. Remsen St. Mary's, winners of three state championships since that 2020 season. Just a tremendous football program, a powerhouse in eight-man football over there in Remsen, and he's assisted by Ryan Hijack. And now I'm pleased to be joined on color commentary by Lance Lennon. Lance, big opportunity for the Gales here tonight, just under 3 minutes to go here. What do you expect to see from the Gales?
1: Well, hopefully we see a little bit more of what we saw last week with a combination of the run and the pass, and then kind of keep them on the heels, Remsen on their heels here, not knowing what's going to come at them. I think they're going to key on Thomas. He's, you know, got 660-some yards in the air passing-wise. He's number two in eight-man right now. I just hope that we see a nice mix of things. Maybe see a little bit more of Jack Stuckey in there. You don't want to see the freshman too much because, again, you don't want someone like that getting hurt. And then hopefully Mr. Crimmins himself can do some good combinations on the runs just to keep things fresh for him. And hopefully out there, everybody's hearing us. Right now we are doing a whole new audio setup here. And soundboards are fun, people.
0: Yes.
1: Soundboards are fun.
0: It's a brand new adventure. But yeah, so this matchup between these two teams last year, it's interesting. St. McGill's winning 36-0 over Remsen St. Mary's, a game that was halted at halftime due to injuries. And then Remsen St. Mary's actually having to forfeit the following contest, so that is why they played their last home game last week, played three home games to start the season, now have five road games. So you look at what they did last year, 3-5 overall, 2-4 in district play. Coming into tonight, however, completely flipped the script. They only lost one senior from last year's lineup, returned everybody else, and it's certainly shown so far in their results. Just have the one lone loss to number one Audubon, and I mean, 74-30, I think, was the final in that one. I think Audubon going to be doing that to a lot of people this year, but otherwise they put up over 60 points in their other two contests, starting to look like the Remsen St. Mary's of old.
1: Yeah, I like the way they looked last year better than the way they looked this year. I did like the game being, and you know, kudos to that coach. He didn't want all of his kids getting hurt. He knew that was it. They were done. Call it at halftime. That takes a lot because you got people that want to watch those games. So yeah, but hopefully we see that same thing again here this year. I would love to see this game ended at halftime, especially on homecoming. So,
0: all right, so what we're going to do is we're going to go ahead and send it to a quick break. They're going to pause here, and then we'll break for the national anthem. 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